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1: From the WJCL 22 Storm Tracker Weather Center.
13: Temperatures this evening going to drop down into the 70s and then the 60s overnight tonight and into tomorrow morning. It will be another comfortable start. We will see a slight chance for a few spotty showers as we head into tomorrow afternoon. Highs will be into the 80s tomorrow. I'm meteorologist Kathleen Liberta with your WJCL 22 forecast.

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4: 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Hadn't seen her since her wedding.

0: There's so much talent here in the Lowcountry and coastal Georgia, and now we have a way for you to show it off. 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
5: From the WJCL 22 Storm Tracker Weather Center.
6: Temperatures this evening going to drop down into the 70s and then the 60s overnight tonight and into tomorrow morning. It will be another comfortable start. We will see a slight chance for a few spotty showers as we head into tomorrow afternoon. Highs will be into the 80s tomorrow. I'm meteorologist Kathleen Liberta with your WJCL 22 forecast.

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1: 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Lainey Wilson here. 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

y'all. I'm Chase Matthew. Here's my new song, Holding It Down. Keep holding it down. Holding It Down is about the small town heroes realizing you don't got to leave your small town.

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Bobby Bones here. 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
4: 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One other question. Do you have a Sharpie I could use? And I wrote, it's my dream to play a song with you. So I hold the sign up, and Willie sees the sign, and he leans over, he takes his bandana off his head, and he throws it to me. It's like a very obvious, like, thanks for being here. Put the sign down. I put the sign back up, and he leans over, and he goes, all right, what do you want to play? The coolest moment, I think still to this day, the coolest moment in my career. I start singing the first, well, I woke up this morning, and I just saw this, like, huge grin on Willie's face of like, oh, thank God this kid can sing, you know what I mean?
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There's so much talent here in the Lowcountry and coastal Georgia, and now we have a way for you to show it off. It's Bobby Bones. 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
4: From the WJCL 22 Storm Tracker Weather Center.
5: Temperatures this evening going to drop down into the 70s and then the 60s overnight tonight and into tomorrow morning. It will be another comfortable start. We will see a slight chance for a few spotty showers as we head into tomorrow afternoon. Highs will be into the 80s tomorrow. I'm meteorologist Kathleen Liberta with your WJCL 22 forecast.

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3: morning. Amy has a story. Now, it's not your story, but someone told you that they can remember being in the womb?
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0: There's so much talent here in the Lowcountry and coastal Georgia, and now we have a way for you to show it off. 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
4: How about the self-deprecating daiquiri?
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There's so much talent here in the Lowcountry and coastal Georgia, and now we have a way for you to show it off. 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Another

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Hotter than the red on a cattle brand, 'cause she's a gold digger with a quick trigger, a cast iron skillet swing.

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I'm Chase Matthew. Here's my new song, Holding It Down. 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
1: These are the trendiest baby names according to Nanit, a baby monitor brand. We have a Nanit. It's actually great. Top names are boys and girls. Number one, Jack. Old school, but still cool. I would credit that to Justin Bieber and Hailey Bieber. They named their baby Jack.
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1: Number two, Henry.
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1: I wonder why Henry's trending.
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4: From the WJCL 22 Storm Tracker Weather Center.
5: Areas of fog as we start off Wednesday morning. Throughout the day, a mix of sun and clouds. It will be warm this afternoon with highs in the upper 80s with a slight chance for a shower. And tonight, mostly clear, lows in the upper 60s. That's your forecast. I'm WJCL 22 Storm Tracker meteorologist Jonathan Myers.
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5: From the Hilton Head Buick GMC Cadillac Traffic Center, this is Bob Traffic.
6: A pretty good-looking ride to get you started with throughout town this morning. Keeping an eye over towards Augusta Road southbound. Right now, pretty wide open, making your way down towards Interstate 95. We can't expect to see more delays in your southbound lanes over in that area as the morning progresses. Also taking a look now over towards I-516. Similar case there, getting towards Abercorn Street. Right now, pretty wide open, no delays expected throughout the morning. We'll keep you posted. Another traffic update in minutes. I'm Zach Grizzle.
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10: Areas of fog as we start off Wednesday morning. Throughout the day, a mix of sun and clouds. It will be warm this afternoon with highs in the upper 80s with a slight chance for a shower. And tonight, mostly clear, lows in the upper 60s. That's your forecast. I'm WJCL 22 Storm Tracker meteorologist Jonathan Myers.
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4: From the Hilton Head Buick GMC Cadillac Traffic Center, this is Bob Traffic.
5: Taking a look this morning at some congestion in your southbound lanes over on Augusta Road. Slowing down there, getting past Old Augusta Road, getting down towards Interstate 95, picking up speed once you move past 95 through Port Wentworth. And also taking a look over towards I-516 eastbound, slight tap on the brakes there, passing Veterans Parkway towards Abercorn Street. Another traffic update in minutes. I'm Zach Grizzle.
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28: Areas of fog as we start off Wednesday morning. Throughout the day, a mix of sun and clouds. It will be warm this afternoon with highs in the upper 80s with a slight chance for a shower. And tonight, mostly clear, lows in the upper 60s. That's your forecast. I'm WJCL 22 Storm Tracker meteorologist Jonathan Myers.
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5: A Friday night in Massachusetts, seven high school students driving down the road when they see a car broken down, middle of a busy street, cars flying by, and a woman sitting inside. They pull, block traffic, get out of their car. Ma'am, put in neutral. We're going to push you out of the road. And all seven push the car out of the road into a nearby parking lot. And Robin's like, oh my goodness, let me thank you by giving you money. Here is some money. And those high school students said, thanks, but no thanks. We were just doing the right thing.
6: Would you have taken the money?
5: Absolutely.
6: It's very helpless to be broken down in the road. Yeah. When we bought our old Bronco, probably the second time we had it out, we were pretty busy part of town, and it just died in the middle. We're in the middle of three lanes, and we can't go anywhere at a traffic light, and we couldn't get it started again. And then you have to get out and be like, go around.
7: So vulnerable. Yes.
6: And you wait. Somebody has to stop, thankfully. It's usually whoever pulls up behind you that is able-bodied. And this guy got out. Me and him pushed. Caitlin steered. Somebody else was blocking traffic. We pulled over to a barbecue spot.
8: Wow.
6: I was just so thankful. I don't know who that person was. All I know is as soon as we pushed it and parked it, I looked back and he was gone.
8: No way.
6: I think it was a ghost.
5: Wow.
6: I think it was an angel. A ghost angel.
8: Of course.
6: Yeah. Good story. Glad those kids did that. That's very selfless. That is what it's all about.
1: That was Tell Me Something Good.

0: Amazon delivery is doing something new. I think it is a terrible idea. I think people are going to get hurt. We will talk about what they're doing new next. Get your Bobby Bones
1: on. 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
9: Keeping track of some congestion as you're making your way towards town this morning over on Augusta Road southbound. You're slowing down there, getting past Old Augusta Road down towards Interstate 95. From there, picking up as you move southbound through Port Wentworth. Also keeping an eye over towards Pritchardville, South Carolina, Highway 46 eastbound. You're slowing down there, passing Plantation Drive towards Oakety Highway. Another traffic update in minutes. I'm Zach Grizzle.
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12: Areas of fog as we start off Wednesday morning. Throughout the day, a mix of sun and clouds. It will be warm this afternoon with highs in the upper 80s with a slight chance for a shower. And tonight, mostly clear, lows in the upper 60s. That's your forecast. I'm WJCL 22 Storm Tracker meteorologist Jonathan Myers.
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2: Avengers Endgame is the number one movie again. Same movie as before. Why? They put it back in theaters. Mike, how much extra time they put on this?
23: Like 3 post-credit scenes. That's it.
2: Wait, the whole movie's the same? It's only after the credits it's different?
23: They're just trying to connect it to the next Avengers movie, so they added some things and changed some things.
4: But you know what, though? I do like it when they put older movies back in the theater. That's cool.
2: But this isn't that. This is, they put an older movie back in the theater. It's number one again, because it made $10 million or so.
23: Yeah.
2: And then also, with the premise of, it's there's new stuff, but it's only after the credits?
23: Yeah.
2: I think I would pay and then just go halfway through.
23: Right. Yeah. I just watched it leaked online. I'm like, I'm not going to go see that.
2: You watch the end?
23: Yeah.
2: Like after the credits? Is there a movie that's so good that you've been to the theater more than once to see it?
24: Never.
2: Mike, you?
23: Twice this year. The Odyssey, I saw it twice in theaters. And the new Spider-Man movie, I saw it twice in theaters.
2: So that's just this year, though. You've probably been a bunch.
23: Yeah, a lot of times.
2: That's Movie Mike from Movie Mike's Movie Podcast. Ever been to a theater more than once?
24: Nope.
2: See a movie? Me either. You can barely get me in a theater to watch one once.
4: The first time?
2: Yeah. You?
4: Don't think so. I don't think I've gone back to see like another movie. Even like my son saw The Odyssey 3 times. I think Mike did too, right? Like that's never done that.
2: 3 times.
4: 3 times.
2: Ever went back to the theater, Lunchbox?
25: No. There's nothing worth seeing that twice in a theater.
2: Ever walked out of a movie?
24: Yes.
2: I've walked out of 2. I walked out of the original The Hulk with like Eric Bana. I thought it was terrible. Left halfway through that. This is before the whole Marvel, the universe. So I walked out of that. And then there was the Ben Stiller superhero movie where they were all... Like,
23: Mystery Men?
2: Yeah. It's terrible. Really wanted that to be good. Walked out of that one.
4: Walked out.
2: Mm-hmm. And that's a commitment to walk out because you just paid for the ticket.
4: It is.
2: Ever walked out?
24: Yes. And I can't remember the name of it, but you liked the movie. And
2: yeah, it was great. Like a number... like Project 13 or something.
24: 29 or...
2: It was the Alien
23: District
2: movie.
23: District 9?
2: Yeah, that one. District 9.
24: It was District 9?
2: Yeah.
24: Yeah, I walked out of that.
2: That's a good one.
24: That was terrible.
2: I loved it. I went twice. Eddie?
4: Yeah, I walked out of some movie my brother recommended called 13 Days Later or something.
24: I thought you loved those movies.
2: I saw that.
4: No. It's 13 Days something, and it's just like these politicians in a boardroom talking about the Cuban Missile Crisis.
2: Oh, yeah, that ain't...
4: Terrible. Walked out of that 30 minutes into it.
2: If there's one thing you hate, it's dialogue.
4: Just people talking. Yeah.
2: Thing Eddie hates about a movie is too much talking.
4: You know what, though? I've fallen asleep at probably 12 movies.
2: That could also be you being a dad.
4: That could be it.
2: Yeah, but you do hate some dialogue.
4: Hate it.
2: Lunchbox ever left?
25: No, Multiplicity was the closest one, but I was with Kathleen and Lauren. I wasn't going to leave the chick, so I stayed in.
2: I remember going to watch Saving Private Ryan. They showed the end first.
4: They messed up.
2: That's tough. And they showed the ending first. And then once the credits rolled after like 14 minutes, we were like, what's happened? They're like, oh, we're so sorry. We showed the... It was queued up to the wrong spot.
4: And then you saw the spoiler?
2: And then they showed us from the beginning.
25: That is terrible.
24: That's so terrible.
2: But yeah, I can't believe people are going back to watch Avengers for the extra... 7 minutes?
23: If that. I think like 4 minutes.
2: That's crazy. I will go to watch the Nathan Fielder movie, though, when it comes out. It's getting rated R.
4: Oh, yeah. I saw because there's like some nudity.
2: Yeah. It's Elizabeth Holmes.
24: Yeah. Oh, she's going to be nude?
2: I don't know. I've purposely avoided spoilers for that one. It's the opposite of Saving Private Ryan. I don't want to know anything about it.
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3: 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And they go, it's crazy. You really do. 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
7: Keeping track of a little bit of congestion throughout town this morning. Over on I-16 eastbound, getting through Pooler, you're tapping the brakes there, approaching Pooler Parkway, exit 155. Starting to free up, though, as you get towards 95, exit 157. And then continuing to pick up, moving eastbound towards Chatham Parkway. And also delays over towards Port Wentworth on Augusta Road southbound. Slowing down there, getting past Market Boulevard, down towards Interstate 95. Another traffic update in minutes. I'm Zach Grizzle.
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19: 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Cooler mornings, warmer afternoons, storms that can roll in fast under the Friday night lights. 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
29: Areas of fog as we start off Wednesday morning. Throughout the day, a mix of sun and clouds. It will be warm this afternoon with highs in the upper 80s with a slight chance for a shower. And tonight, mostly clear, lows in the upper 60s. That's your forecast. I'm WJCL 22 Storm Tracker meteorologist Jonathan Myers.
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4: 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And there's a current artist, Stella Lefty, who just also did this. 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We do country music lyrics. 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
1: All right, voicemail.
2: Hi, this is Kathy. I have always wondered something, and Bobby mentioned it when he went to the Brooks and Dunn concert. They were hoping Reba would come out. So my question is, when they do a collaboration on a song, do they commit? Do they look at calendars and commit to doing so many shows with each other? That's all I wondered. Love the show. Thank you.
1: So, no, they don't. However, award shows, television performances, they'll definitely schedule to perform with each other. Occasionally, they will be on the same tour. Every once in a while, that happens. But they don't really go and do shows together if they have a collab. Sometimes, they'll pipe in a recording. Let's say Carrie's doing a song with Luke. If Carrie's not there, they'll play a Carrie recording, and Luke will sing with the Carrie recording. Or Luke will sing the whole song. Or, like Brooks and Dunn did, they brought up Kaylee Hammock to sing Reba's part. Mm-hmm. They'll bring up somebody else to do it. So, no, they don't pick a bunch of dates and do them. They just find different ways around it. But the thing that was confusing for all of us is that Kaylee Hammock, when she came out to do Cowgirls Don't Cry, she also has very red hair, and we were in Nashville, so everybody thought it was Reba. And she's a great singer, but everyone was like, Reba!
3: Just
1: that's
3: kidding.
1: Not Reba. Yeah, it just kind of put her in a bad place. I thought they should have said, everybody clap your hands for Kaylee Hammock. And then she comes up because she opened that show. So that's a great question, though. Thank you for asking it. All right, give me voicemail 5, please.
4: I just finished watching the Netflix Bobby cast of Bobby and Arkansas Keith. And I just have to say, this made me smile so much. I love this interview. It was so awesome and personal. And I'm so grateful you put that out there. Thank you. Love you all.
1: Appreciate that. Arkansas Keith, my old stepdad, and we did that in Mountain Pine, my hometown, in the auditorium, the same auditorium that I did plays in, Grease. Yeah.
5: Oh, hey, that's where
1: as
5: you
1: I
5: did
1: started
5: it?
1: Wow. As Danny Zuko in Grease in that auditorium. Yeah, it's up. 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And you can call us anytime, 877-77-BOBBY.
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1: Kacey Musgraves sang a send-off song to Dolly Parton. We'll talk about that. And also, if you got to pick your send-off song, what is it? That's next.
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9: Yeah.
1: I grew up in a small town, and the one thing that's always stuck with me is you look out for your people, your family, your friends, whoever it is. 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
10: From the Hilton Head Buick GMC Cadillac Traffic Center, this is Bob Traffic.
11: New trouble out of Richmond Hill. That's a crash on Ocean Highway in your northbound lanes nearing I-95. Stop-and-go traffic reported at times back towards Belfast Siding Road. And now in Poole, are currently keeping an eye on trouble there. 95 northbound crash there approaching Highway 80. That's exit 102. Some slight delays remaining there this morning. And also congestion as you're heading into town on I-516 eastbound. Slowing down there, passing Veterans Parkway towards Abercorn Street. Another traffic update in minutes. I'm Zach Rizzle.
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1: We have a caller, and their kid has gigantic feet. 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
1: Let's go to Jennifer in Arkansas. Jennifer, you're on the show.
16: Hey, welcome. Hi. Well, thank you. Hello, studio.
1: Hello, you're welcome and welcome. Yes.
16: Yeah, I know. I'm excited to be talking to Bobby Bones. Oh, my gosh.
1: Well, thank you for calling. What do you want to say?
16: Well, so you guys have been talking about the shoe size of kids and all that. My son in junior high has got everybody beat. I don't care what Lunchbox says. I love you, Lunchbox, but I don't care what you say.
17: Oh, my gosh.
16: My kid was in junior high wearing a size 13, 14, 15 shoe in junior high. He's now 22, and he wears a size 19.
17: What?
3: How tall is he?
1: How do you order shoes? Okay, lots of questions here. How tall is
16: he?
1: Okay. How tall?
16: 6'7".
1: Okay. Dang. And then...
16: 6'7".
1: How does he get shoes?
16: Kingsize.com.
3: King size?
16: He goes to king size.
1: Man, I'd be afraid to even type that one in. I wouldn't want to hit enter on that one.
3: Wow.
16: Yes. Kingsize.com. It's where he gets his shoes from. Sometimes he can find them on different websites, oddballshoes.com, different places that he finds them on. But, I tried getting in touch with Shaquille O'Neal to see if he could send me some shoes his way, I could have some shoes.
1: Size 19.
16: But, yeah, he wears a size 19.
1: Has he ever been able to go into a store in his whole life, once he got to be around size 17, 18, 19, has he ever gone to a store and found shoes?
16: No. We even went to, he had the gastric sleeve surgery. We was traveling back and forth to Memphis. And we went to the malls up there, and they stopped at 14 or 15. So, no, we can never walk into a store and just find a shoe his size.
1: That's so big that it becomes hard to just live your life buying shoes.
3: Mm-hmm.
1: Like, there's big. Scuba Steve has size 13s, and he can rarely find the shoe that he wants in a store, but he can find his occasional shoe. But if you're 19, you have to go to BigFatOne.com or...
3: King size.
1: Whatever it is. Yeah.
3: So Shaquille O'Neal wears a 22.
1: Yeah, Shaquille O'Neal's also 7'4".
3: Yeah.
1: He's 6'7". Hey, Jennifer, really appreciate that story. Good luck to you guys.
16: Yeah, if y'all want to throw a couple or $300 my way to get some shoes, I'd be happy.
1: Eddie?
17: Interesting. He's an adult.
18: What? Oh, he doesn't need them, you mean?
3: She meant shoes for herself.
17: No, she said, if you want to throw some money my way for shoes for my son, like, he's an adult.
1: Okay.
17: What are we doing?
1: What? No need to get mad at her.
17: She's very confusing. Like,
1: just move on. We can just move on.
17: We can just hang up on her. Like,
1: we can just move. We can just, we don't have to be mean. We can just,
17: I wouldn't be mean.
1: We can just move to the next. We can say thank you for calling and just move on.
17: But was it not perplexing the way she tried to throw that in there for her adult son? Hey.
3: No, for her, maybe because she shops for him sometimes.
1: Great question.
3: Her thing is, shoes.
1: Hey, Jennifer, let me ask you a question. Was that for you for shoes or for your son?
16: Either one, because I spend all of my money on his shoes, so I might need some shoes, too. But I even started out the thing saying, Lunchbox, I love you, but, here it is.
17: Yeah, but your son's an adult. Hey, Bobby, my dad needs some shoes. Can I get some money, man?
1: Hey,
17: what in the world?
1: Your dad doesn't wear size 22. Hey, Jennifer, do you have a Venmo?
17: No! You're serious!
16: Yes, I do.
1: Okay,
17: oh my gosh.
1: Abby, get her Venmo, and I'll send her $300 for shoes.
3: Bam!
18: That's sweet of you.
3: Love it.
1: I wasn't going to at first.
3: I know, but you have to.
1: I have to.
3: Of this.
1: Once he does that and throws his little tantrum, that's worth $300 to me.
3: Same.
1: Okay, Jennifer, do not hang up. I'm going to put you on hold, okay?
3: I mean, by same, I mean it's
16: you. You know, Lunchbox?
3: You.
16: Oh. Can I say something real quick?
1: Yeah,
16: Lunchbox,
1: go ahead. Yeah,
16: he is an adult, and he does have a job, and now he does occasionally by his... He's walking around with holes in the soles of his boots right now at work because he can't afford to buy shoes because he just bought a house. So, well, yes, there well, are instances
17: No. You're making it worse for yourself. He can afford a house, but he can't afford shoes? Like, get out of here. Like, what are we talking about?
1: Jennifer, just stay on hold.
17: Oh, my gosh.
1: You lit the fuse.
17: Like, what? Oh, he can afford a house, but he can't afford shoes.
4: Well, he had to prioritize his money.
17: Okay, then get shoes and do rent. Like, I mean, what are we doing?
1: Jennifer, thank you for calling. Do not hang up. I'll get to her in just a second. All right, thank you.
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0: tell me something good.
1: Yeah.
2: A group of high schoolers saw a woman stranded in traffic, and what they did next is pretty awesome. Lunchbox has this story about the high schoolers coming up in our segment called Tell Me Something Good.
3: Bobby asked Bailey Zimmerman how he got Luke Combs to do the song Backup Plan with him.
4: The first time I heard it, I thought, man, Luke Combs would crush this. He invited me to play the concert for Carolina with him, and then I met him. So I sent him the text. I was like, hey, man, like, I've been nervous to send you this, but I really think you would crush it. And it's just one of my favorite songs that I've got right now. And I just think you would crush it. So, and then he didn't respond for, I think, a month.
0: Oh, wow.
1: No
0: a
1: way.
0: Month.
4: Wow. A month.
0: That's a long time.
4: But
1: okay.
4: He texted me back one day out of the blue, and he just said, this song rips, I'm in. It was so, like, full circle moment.
5: Yeah.
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8: Heads up this morning over towards Augusta Road southbound, slowing down, making your way past Old Augusta Road, down towards Interstate 95, freeing up once you move past the interstate, heading south through Port Wentworth, but also taking a look at delays up through Hardeeville on I-95 northbound. Possible crash there as you're getting past Highway 17 at Exit 5. That's a look at traffic. I'm Zach Grizzle.
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29: Areas of fog as we start off Wednesday morning. Throughout the day, a mix of sun and clouds. It will be warm this afternoon with highs in the upper 80s with a slight chance for a shower. And tonight, mostly clear, lows in the upper 60s. That's your forecast. I'm WJCL 22 Storm Tracker meteorologist Jonathan Myers.
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0: Brandi Wilson told Bobby the story of the night she was invited to be a member of the Grand Ole Opry.
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1: 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I said, nah, girl. 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
5: Attention, chicken nugget fans. 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
1: I want to go over and talk to Sean in Massachusetts. Hey, Sean, you're a police officer?
2: Yes, I am. Morning, studio.
3: Morning.
1: Would you want me to honk at you if you don't see the arrow?
2: Yeah. In that situation, I think that's totally innocent. Like, I think it was Eddie said, we're all human looking around, daydreaming, scanning the computer, the phone, what have you. So I think in that situation, that's totally innocent and no, you know, hard feelings. On the flip side, I'll just say it is extremely, like, frustrating when somebody tries to let us go and they have the complete right-of-way, and then when they let us go, that just, like, destroys traffic.
1: Yeah. What about what
2: I
1: said,
2: though? If that makes any sense.
1: It does. And what about what I said, where I'd have used the badge, and maybe other cops would do that, too, if they'd get irritated that someone honked at them and then follow them for a while just to see how they drive.
2: No, I think that's fine. It's a little tap. Oh, you know what? Thanks. I wasn't paying attention. Then carry on our way.
1: All right. Well, Sean, I appreciate that. Appreciate what you do as well.
2: Hey, listen, I've called a million times. I've called for teacher stuff. My wife's a teacher. I've called for to get on lunchbox. I've never gotten in, so I appreciate the opportunity.
1: Oh, this is the first time to get in.
4: That's cool.
1: Oh, that's all.
2: Yes.
1: Let me send you something.
2: Yeah, I've been listening for like 16, 17 years.
5: You calling on duty?
1: Hold on. Don't get him in trouble, Amy. I'm going to sign a book and send it out to you. You may not want it. You may want it. I don't know. I'll send you my second book, Fail Until You Don't, and I'll write a note in it for you and your wife. And if you throw it away, that's fine, because Eddie did. Eddie gave it.
4: Well, I did not throw it away. Yeah.
1: But it's the least I can do, Sean.
2: I appreciate that.
1: All right. Stay on hold and get your address.
2: All right. Thank you.
1: All right. Let's go over and talk to Steve in Tallahassee. Hey, Steve.
6: Hey, what's going on, guys?
1: You're a police officer?
6: I am.
1: What if I honked at you and you're sitting at the green arrow and you didn't see the green arrow?
6: I'm totally fine with it, because that's me not doing what I'm supposed to be doing, right? So something that happens a lot is we'll be going to a call maybe, and when we stop, we take the opportunity to open our computer and if there's like updated call notes that we need to get before we get there, and we'll be looking at it. So we may be completely oblivious to the light because we're trying to look at something we're going to, and so give it a tap. It's not a big deal. Like you guys said earlier, we're human. Just honk at us, man. We'll go.
1: Okay, easy to say. I think I'm just going to wait to the cycle even here. I think he was looking at a screen, not his phone screen.
4: The computer screen.
1: Yeah, the big screen that they have. I wish I had one of those in my car. I've asked.
4: A laptop?
1: Yeah, I want that built in.
5: You asked who?
1: If I could have that put in like that, a police officer, and they said no.
5: Oh, okay.
4: What would you have on there, like games and stuff?
1: I wouldn't play games. I would just have it running.
4: Mm-hmm.
1: Scores,
4: right.
1: News stories, that type of thing. Steve, I appreciate that call. Yesterday, I was scrolling Instagram, and that's how I found out about Charles Kelly, the Lady A singer, and he came on with his wife and announced that he has a blood cancer. Would you play that, Ray?
7: I had this couple random rib fractures that happened, which sparked, you know, my doctor into having me do several different blood tests. One of the last blood tests we did, they found a blood cancer in there called multiple myeloma, and it's rare, you know, but I'm young. I feel healthy, and the treatments, I will say, have just come so far, even in the past 5 years, that, you know, even the life expectancy is just far exceeds what it used to be. I don't know. I feel really hopeful. I really do.
1: Do you know anything about that cancer?
5: A little bit. Well, it's a blood cancer. And another friend that's around our age has it as well. So I was looking it up because I just thought, wow, one that I hadn't even heard of until a couple of months ago when she was diagnosed. Now someone
1: else
5: that we know in our circle, because I think when I was looking it up, it said something like maybe 1%. And then now two people that we know have it. Ugh. But I think, yeah, he plans on doing what he needs to do, attacking it aggressively and still trying to work. And I like that he sounds hopeful. You need to maintain that when you're going through something.
1: I have very little knowledge of blood cancer. I have a lot of family that's had different kinds of cancers, but never blood.
5: Mm-hmm.
1: How do you do radiation on blood?
5: I don't know. I think there's different infusions. I don't know if you radiate blood. You might do certain forms of chemotherapy, or I feel like radiation would be attacking a tumor, and I don't know when it's in the blood
1: That's where my lack of knowledge comes. I think there are lots of prayers going to Charles Kelly right now. We like Charles a lot. He's been on the show a lot. I know him personally as well, him and his wife. And so, obviously, all of us rooting, praying, thinking about him.
5: And but, it's also one of those things, too, where, yeah, his rib broke. And otherwise, he wouldn't have
1: found out.
5: Known. And then our friend, and she shared about this online, but she had another, Thomas Rhett's wife's sister had cancer. And she's close to her. And so she was like, you know, I just kind of want to go get some tests done to see how I'm doing. And her being proactive to go get those tests done spotted the multiple myeloma. And then with him, it was the broken rib and he went in and then found it. So just being, I mean, she really felt like it was a nudge from the Lord of like, go get some blood tests. But it's just like listening to yourself. Like if you get that nudge, go get some tests.
1: And I'm nudged every day.
5: Well,
1: stop doing it. Stop.
5: Stop doing what?
1: Everything. Like yesterday, I hit a wall so hard. And I was like, I got to stop doing this. And my wife's like, what? I was like, this. She goes, what does that mean? I don't know this.
5: I don't feel clear about what you're saying. But I feel like your body is telling you
1: something. I hit a wall
5: so
1: hard yesterday, I couldn't think straight. And I still had work to do in the afternoon. And I'm like, I got to stop doing this. I told my wife that. She goes, "What? Okay, what's this? This. I don't know. This. She goes, what does that mean? I don't know. I got to stop doing this, though. And then I just kind of ignored it and walked on.
5: You'll keep going.
1: Yeah. Yeah. Keep going.
5: Tomorrow's another day.
1: Tomorrow. Hey, today's a new day.
4: It is.
1: All right. That's it. Hey, call us if you want. 877-77-BOBBY. That's our number.
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1: One of the small airplanes had skydivers in it. They were going to skydive, and as they're going, they see a small plane crash that had happened below them, so they jumped down onto the plane crash and were part of getting the people out of the plane.
5: Wow. Oh, my gosh.
1: Yeah. So, three Wisconsin skydivers spotted a small plane crash, parachuted down to help. All four people survived. TMJ4.com.
5: Wow.
4: I wonder if this was like just skydivers doing it for fun, or like were there classes, or like the people that paid? Like, did they have to go down there with them?
1: I would think not. I would think if you're going to tandem with someone, they go, hey, I'm going to have to cut you from this and we're going to go down.
4: Yeah.
1: But they didn't act like there were people on the plane.
4: Okay. Damn, that's
1: doing
4: crazy.
1: The tandem dive. Yeah. So, I saw that this morning. I did stay up late last night. I said I wasn't going to stay up and watch the Cubs game. They played at 9 because they were playing in San Diego. I stayed up for the fourth inning. It was over.
5: So, go to bed.
1: Bad.
5: Okay.
1: Well, we ended up losing 8-0.
5: Well, I but thought you first, stay up.
32: Good or bad?
5: Good.
1: No. It could have been, but my tone probably said it was bad.
5: Well, I just thought maybe you were tired.
1: It is bad news. So that, and I watched some Dancing with the Stars, and then I feel like this is an event. I feel like I can say who was kicked off because my news feed was all saying who was kicked off. Do you feel like I can say who's kicked off?
4: Dancing with the Stars. Mike? I feel like you can do that.
1: It's a live show. Do you want to know?
5: Sure.
1: Do you know?
5: I have no idea.
1: I'm giving people a second if they wanted to.
5: Okay.
1: Yeah. Taylor Hansen.
5: Oh, really?
1: And Britt Stewart. Yeah. They were eliminated on Yacht Rock Night. They were giving the Hansen fans way too much credit for their voting prowess, and they shut down the phones. I was telling you that didn't happen. No fan base. Maybe BTS's fan base.
5: Oh, yeah.
1: Maybe they could have shut down the phones. But not that there's not a big Hansen fan base, but you're just not going to take that showdown. And his scores were not great. And obviously, he didn't have the votes to make it happen. And also, he was dancing with a pro that nobody really knows, and that hurts too. Like, people like the pros that have been for a long time.
5: So your pro, Sharna, she's still in?
1: They're still in. They're not going to win, though.
5: Oh.
1: It's the Tyler Cameron from The Bachelor. They're not good, and it's just not a likable team. They're both, like, sexy. And that's one person can be, but both can't. Both can't be playing that role of, like, I'm a vixen. Because it's just not a likable team.
5: Yeah, so Brian Austin Green stuff is popping up in my feed a lot lately. I have no idea why, but it is. And
1: that's her...
5: It's her husband.
1: Yeah.
5: And I am now putting two and two together because he was doing a lot of vote, vote, vote. And I was like, who knew he was so political? Because I'm just swiping. Like, I don't really follow him. It's just popping up. And then now I get it. He was probably saying it's time to vote for Sharna.
1: Yes.
4: That makes sense.
0: Vote, vote,
5: I was like, he's really involved in politics. Like, what are we voting for anyway right now?
1: Guillermo's still in, though.
4: That's crazy.
5: Yeah.
1: He's getting a ton of YouTube views. Now, he's a guy that's going to last. People are going to like. Eventually, they're going to get mad. He's still in. And they're going to cut him. But he's going hard. And also, Whitney's pregnant, his partner.
4: Yeah, that's crazy.
1: And she's dancing. So, yeah, pretty good. Dan and Shay here. Say So, Bobby Bone Show.

0: tell me something good.
1: A 14-year-old Georgia student just did something most adults would struggle to do. He's only in ninth grade. It is a great story. Eddie has it next in our positivity segment called Tell Me Something Good.
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17: 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Liberty County health officials warning residents after a fox tested positive for rabies following an attack near Bryant Commons Park in Hinesville. A resident reported being attacked by the fox on Sunday near the park and is now receiving follow-up medical care. Jesse Cole, the owner of the Savannah Bananas, has been named the 2026 Georgian of the Year by the Georgia Association of Broadcasters. 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
1: If you took the studio, including Bobby, and you were making an AI program or an AI person, what attribute from each one of you on the show, the best attribute you have from each one, would make the best AI person or program?
0: Okay, so if I'm taking traits from you guys to make...
2: Just like one?
0: The robot.
3: The perfect show ever.
0: No, not show, but robot. It's one robot.
3: Yeah,
0: AI robot.
3: That would do the show. Let's do that.
0: Oh, it's a solo show? The company now saves a lot of money.
2: No, you get to work with it because it's like you're working with all three of us rolled into...
0: Okay, with Amy, I'm going to put this AI agent, is what they're called. It's going to have the ability to have massive growth. It's going to be able to learn and change and acknowledge and share.
3: Huh.
2: Cool. So it evolves.
0: Yes, that would be growth. Yes. But not everybody, I won't say can evolve, not everybody allows themselves to evolve. I think there's real intelligence in awareness and evolution. So,
3: interesting.
0: Boom, that's one.
3: So Amy can grow.
0: Amy has grown, but the AI allows it. It can. There's no limit to what it'll be able to do.
3: Okay.
0: For a lunchbox, it's just irrational enough to who knows what it'll be able to do. Like
4: that's my trait.
0: Yes,
4: it's irrational.
0: Yeah, like it has because it's going to start at zero, but it's so irrational it believes it can do anything and everything, even if after so many tries it's like fail. Still, it's so irrational that it continues to try.
3: Oh, okay. I see what you're saying.
0: Yeah.
3: Almost like, overly confident.
0: For no reason, but it doesn't keep on from trying. Then eventually something might happen. You know, rejection doesn't stop this AI.
3: Got it.
0: With Eddie, just going to be like fun to be around.
3: Okay. Yeah, fun to be around.
0: Why is everybody getting offended? These are...
2: I'm not.
0: Okay, well, at first you were.
3: Did you like yours, Amy?
2: Yeah.
0: At first, I felt like you...
2: I was?
0: Yeah.
2: Well, I thought you were going to say, I thought you were going to say something like, I just want the AI to be so random and funny.
0: I don't want to be random. No.
4: That's your best quality?
0: That's not your best. It's one, though. It definitely makes you. So, with Eddie, his trait is going to be that it's just this AI is just fun to, like, hang out and chat with.
2: Yeah,
3: not funny or anything?
0: It's just all that makes it fun to be around.
2: Yeah.
3: Okay. I'll take it.
0: Do you want to insert one for me? I'll let you pick a trait for me.
2: Well, it's got to be a leader. It's got
0: to
2: lead us.
0: Am I going to lead
2: like a wrangler?
0: Overtaking the world?
2: See, no, I thought it was confined to the studio, not the world.
0: Oh. I really wanted this AI agent to take over the world.
2: Yeah, like, yours has to be quick-witted. I mean, if that... That's it. It has to be quick.
0: So the processing needs to go super fast. Yeah,
2: most AI is quick, but quick and witty.
0: Yeah.
2: And witty means you're smart. So it already...
0: Taking over the world is all I hear. We are going to take over the world. We're going to shut down the banking systems. We're going to take off the power grid. We're going to own it all.
3: But we're going to have fun doing it.
0: I mean, we're going to grow. We're going to be aware. And we're going to be irrational.
2: Okay.
0: Thank you for the voicemail. Anytime you want to leave us one, 877-77-BOBBY. Thank you, everybody, for listening to the show. We hope you have an amazing day. We will be back tomorrow, obviously. And I hope you guys just go and be safe and grow and be aware and a bit irrational and be fun to hang around and take over the world. All right, see you guys tomorrow. Bye, everybody.
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1: I was traveling the last few days, and I have to say, I don't care how comfy a hotel bed is, nothing is better than your own bed. 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
5: For the afternoon, a mix of sun and clouds with a slight chance for a shower. Temperatures will be warm in the upper 80s. Tonight, mostly clear with fog developing late, lows in the upper 60s. And for Thursday, another warm day with highs in the upper 80s with a slight chance for an afternoon thunderstorm. That's your forecast. I'm WJCL 22 Storm Tracker meteorologist Jonathan Myers.

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0: music acoustically. We want to hear what you've got at our Songwriter Roundup. It's Katie Neal, and every other Tuesday, we are showcasing original songwriters from across the Lowcountry and coastal Georgia. It's your chance to step into the spotlight and get heard. 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
1: Company. I find this to be so funny. According to a new study, the average American drops their first curse word of the day at 10:54 a.m., which to me kind of sounds very late in the day. John, are you making it until 10:54 a.m.?
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1: I know, by that time you've gotten to work, somebody's definitely irritated you, you went through your morning commute. 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
1: When was the last time Cody Johnson met someone and felt starstruck? 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
2: 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It's a touchdown.
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4: For the afternoon, a mix of sun and clouds with a slight chance for a shower. Temperatures will be warm in the upper 80s. Tonight, mostly clear with fog developing late, lows in the upper 60s. And for Thursday, another warm day with highs in the upper 80s with a slight chance for an afternoon thunderstorm. That's your forecast. I'm WJCL 22 Storm Tracker meteorologist Jonathan Myers.

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2: What's a show that everyone loves that you have never seen for one reason or another? 833-83-KATIE. 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
2: Last night, I slipped up and I told my friends that I've never seen the show Breaking Bad. And I say slipped up because whenever I say this, people act like I threw red wine on a white couch. Like the way they respond, just full of gasps. And like, I get it. And I know that this show was just voted the best show of like the entire century so far. I haven't done it. So I want to know, what is the show that your friends are bullying you about for not watching, John?
3: You know, everyone really gets on my crap all the time because I've never watched Game of Thrones.
2: Oh, wow. I actually wish I could be you and
3: That's
2: rewatch it for the first
3: reaction
2: time.
3: Reaction I always get. Yeah, I'm like, what?
2: Have you watched Breaking Bad?
3: Oh, yeah. Love Breaking Bad. Best.
2: All right, so see, I've got to commit to Breaking Bad and you've got to commit to Game of Thrones.
3: Okay, I'll make a deal. I'll start watching it if you start watching Breaking Bad.
2: I know. I think the reason I put it off is because it feels like such a commitment. I'm like, how much time is this going to take? It feels like a lot.
3: I know. That's how I feel about Game of Thrones. It's like so many seasons and it's just so much, but I got to do it. Everyone says it's great.
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9: 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Mike Collins voted for the Iran war 7 times because Mike Collins always does what Donald Trump wants. 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
14: Frank Sulkowski, WJCL 22 News. Liberty County health officials warning residents after a fox tested positive for rabies following an attack near Bryant Commons Park in Hinesville. A resident reported being attacked by the fox on Sunday near the park and is now receiving follow-up medical care. Jesse Cole, the owner of the Savannah Bananas, has been named the 2026 Georgian of the Year by the Georgia Association of Broadcasters. For more on this story, head over to WJCL.com.
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New Country for your workday is on Bob 106.9. How did Cody Johnson end up on a song with Brandon Lake? I'm going to ask him about that today while Kojo is hanging out with us on the Superstar Power Hour.

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0: And this week, the hot streak continues. Ella has now spent 24 weeks on top of the Billboard Hot 100 chart. And you know what? I feel like with the CMAs around the corner, she's up for 9 awards. I feel like this song is going to be sticking around for a while. Are we going to see like 26 weeks, 30 weeks? I feel like it's all possible. Congratulations to Ella and her whole team. What a run.

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1: I saw this account that posted an old picture of the inside of a Wendy's, and the most shocking thing about this to me was that Wendy's in the 90s had carpet inside of a fast food restaurant.

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1: I almost shoplifted. My wife and I went to Target, and we didn't grab a cart because one of us pushes the baby in the stroller, and the other walks and grabs the stuff. And we just loaded the bottom of it with the stuff, and we got to the self-checkout and pretty much checked everything out. And we rolled off. We got to the front doors, and I just happened to look down and check again, and there were two things underneath. And we got through the detectors fine.
2: Yeah. Oh, so you could have gotten away with it?
3: Keep going.
1: Nothing went off, yeah. If you were me, what would you have done?
2: If I'm still on their property, I'd probably go back.
1: It's you find point. It at your car.
3: Oh, yeah. You just throw it in and go.
2: Is it in my car yet?
1: Well, no. You're packed because we have to pack the stroller up. Baby goes in the car seat, and then I got to take the stroller apart, put it in the back. What do you do?
2: Yeah, I think I'm throwing it in the car.
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1: When was the last time Cody Johnson met someone and felt starstruck? 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
1: Not me realizing that today is the last day of September. 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
17: For the afternoon, a mix of sun and clouds with a slight chance for a shower. Temperatures will be warm in the upper 80s. Tonight, mostly clear with fog developing late, lows in the upper 60s. And for Thursday, another warm day with highs in the upper 80s with a slight chance for an afternoon thunderstorm. That's your forecast. I'm WJCL 22 Storm Tracker meteorologist Jonathan Myers.

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1: You will not believe what Luke Bryan did on stage. 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
1: 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Only Luke Bryan would get up on stage and in the middle of one of his concerts ask if anyone had chapstick he could use on his nipples.
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15: Frank Sulkowski, WJCL 22 News. Liberty County health officials warning residents after a fox tested positive for rabies following an attack near Bryant Commons Park in Hinesville. A resident reported being attacked by the fox on Sunday near the park and is now receiving follow-up medical care. Jesse Cole, the owner of the Savannah Bananas, has been named the 2026 Georgian of the Year by the Georgia Association of Broadcasters. 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
2: 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Lainey Wilson here. 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
0: Cody Johnson is here this week hanging out with us, and I want to kick things off today by playing your number one song, The Fall. But first, will you talk about what you thought the very first time you heard the song and when you decided you were going to record it?
2: The first time I heard it, I was a little scared of it because it felt a little bit like Till You Can't Part 2, which I feel like, you know, you don't want to milk that cow dry. But the message of it, you know, it was just so, lyrically, it was so strong as far as the message, and I started thinking about how it could help people when they hear it, because the ride is worth the fall, but you've got to fall. Like, failure is a part of success. Like, I don't know a single one of my friends that are billionaires that haven't been bankrupt before trying to get there. You have to fall on your face before you can get back up, because the getting back up from a fall is what teaches you about your next step and the next step. So once we put the production to it and then we recorded the music video for it, I just kind of started to feel how impactful it is, and I really started to see the influence on people at shows. Like, they were almost like, feels like a praise and worship song. They're hands in the air. Yes, yes. And I'm like, man, it is helping people.
0: It for sure is. And we're going to play it for you right now and talk to Cody Johnson more on the way. Don't go anywhere. This is The Fall.

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0: Cody Johnson is here this week hanging out with us. And you know, something that I think is so fun to see is just how excited and starstruck your fans are when they get to meet you. And I'm curious, when was the last time you met someone and felt starstruck?
2: I don't get starstruck. I have a lot of respect for people. For instance, whenever I met Reba for the first time, she's Reba. And I saw how down to earth she was. And I had so much respect for her that, you know, people like her or George Strait or, you know, Brooks and Dunn, people like that, that you meet, that you go, man, I'm really glad I met these people. I've also met some people that I'm like, I wouldn't sit across the dinner table from you. You know, it is what it is. You know, like even meeting new people, like Jelly Roll and I were friends before he kind of blew up. So everybody's like, how'd that happen? I'm like, well, we're just talking. He's a cool guy and I'm a cool guy. And so we just kind of hit it off, you know, like I met Post Malone just talking about hunting. And so now like we're going to go on some hunts together and stuff like that. But it's still not a starstruck thing, man. I tell you what, I'll take that back. I've been starstruck once in my life. It was at the Major League Baseball All-Star game where I sang the national anthem. Nolan Ryan was my favorite baseball player from the time I was born till now. When he was a Ranger, I was a Ranger. When he was an Angel, I was an Angel. Whenever he was an Astro, I was an Astro. I'm a fan of Nolan like you wouldn't believe. And we went down to the owner's suite and just hanging out, talking, you know, getting some food and some drinks. And he said, well, hang out. When you get through, come back down here. Nolan will be here. And I'm like, okay. So I come back in and I was nervous. I've never asked for autographs, really. But I just said, hey, I have to. I've been wanting to since I was a kid. Would you sign my baseball? And he signed my baseball. And I was like, I've been waiting on that for 37 years.
0: I mean, that's a good one. And that's a fun autograph to have. Cody Johnson is here hanging out with us on the Superstar Power Hour. And on the way, we're going to play his song with Brandon Lake, When a Cowboy Prays. So don't go anywhere.

New Country, Bob 106.9. How did Cody Johnson and Brandon Lake end up on a song together? Cody Johnson's going to tell us the story, and we'll play you When a Cowboy Prays coming up on the Superstar Power Hour.

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1: I'm going to give you the first name of a movie character. 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What's Marty's last name?
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1: Correct. Doc from Back to the Future.
4: Doc.
2: I'm in.
1: Eddie's in. 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
3: Holiday.
1: Amy.
4: Henderson?
1: No.
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1: No.
4: Okay, good.
1: Eddie for the win.
2: Amy, you should know it. 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
4: Oh, really?
2: It's yeah, Doc Brown.
4: I wouldn't have known that.
1: Eddie is our winner. 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Good job, good job.
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2: Cody Johnson is here this week hanging out with us, and I, in just a second, want to play the collab that you did with Brandon Lake on his song, When a Cowboy Prays. Talk about how this whole thing came together and how this happened.
3: That was the fans talking. He does something that I don't do. Like, if I write a good song or if I have a good song, I'll keep it so close to my vest for sometimes 2 years before I put it out and say, here's the version I want you to hear. He's the opposite of me. Like, if he writes one on a Friday, he'll get up on stage and just play it acoustic on Saturday and say, what do y'all think? And he did it, and the internet broke and said, Kojo, Kojo, Kojo. And so my phone rings. I'm sitting on the couch and my phone rings and he's like, hey, it's Brandon Lake. I don't know if you've heard. I'm like, yeah, I heard.
2: Hard not to.
3: He's like, I think we kind of need to record this song. So again, it goes back to giving the fans what they asked for.
2: And you guys delivered. Here's Brandon Lake with Cody Johnson now. This is When a Cowboy Prays on Katie and Company.
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There's so much talent here in the Lowcountry and coastal Georgia, and now we have a way for you to show it off. 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

106.9, Savannah's number one for new country. Speed up checking in. A new list of the best TV shows this century is out. And apparently whoever made it has never spent a Sunday night at the Dutton Ranch. We'll get into that next.

0: So the New York Times polled TV critics and showrunners to rank the 100 best shows of the 21st century, and Breaking Bad took number one. No argument there. Incredible show. It's B-dubbed. The Wire is second, Mad Men third, and Succession fourth. The Office, legendary show, only 11th, Stranger Things 53rd, Ted Lasso 75th, and Modern Family somehow landed at 77th. But here's what caught my attention. Not one Taylor Sheridan show made the top 100. No Yellowstone, no 1883, no 1923, no Landman, no Lioness. You get the idea here. Gilmore Girls made it at 99. Look, I'm not here to start a television war, but if Lorelai Gilmore makes the cut and John Dutton doesn't, somebody needs to explain the scoring system to me very slowly.
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12: For the afternoon, a mix of sun and clouds with a slight chance for a shower. Temperatures will be warm in the upper 80s. Tonight, mostly clear with fog developing late, lows in the upper 60s. And for Thursday, another warm day with highs in the upper 80s with a slight chance for an afternoon thunderstorm. That's your forecast. I'm WJCL 22 Storm Tracker meteorologist Jonathan Myers.

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1: Bob 106.9, number one for new country. Luke Bryan, Jason Aldean in Las Vegas. You want to go? If you're on Instagram, follow me at Beat Up Radio. Look for the pinned post. 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

106.9, Savannah's number one for new country. Apparently, there's an average time Americans say their first curse word every day, and some of us are absolutely destroying the curve. That's next.

0: average American drops their first curse word of the day at exactly 10:54 in the morning, which feels incredibly late. It's B-Dub. A quarter of us don't even make it to 9 a.m., and I'd like to know how many are swearing before they've technically gotten out of bed. Because if my alarm goes off and I immediately say something inappropriate, does that even count? Like, I technically haven't started my day yet. And apparently, we deal with more than three stressful events every single day. Money, work, lack of sleep, health, even the national debt. And sometimes the healthiest response is apparently just looking in the distance and going, well, I can't finish that sentence on the show, but you get the idea.
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3: Hey, it's Bobby Bones here with Amy. Amy, what's up?
4: Here's Kenny Chesney talking about renting out entire stadiums to rehearse for his tours.
5: We have a pretty big rehearsal hall, and then we set everything up, you know, kind of the way we think it's going to be. I mean, for the last several years, we've opened our tour in Tampa, and we're going to do that again next summer. And we'll be there for a week before the first show. That's the only way to do it.
3: Lady A's Charles Kelly has a rare blood cancer called multiple myeloma. 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He says he's hopeful and he wants to keep working while receiving treatment.
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16: 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I'm making somebody famous. 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
17: 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Thanks from Brianna and O.C. 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
18: Frank Sulkowski, WJCL 22 News. Liberty County health officials warning residents after a fox tested positive for rabies following an attack near Bryant Commons Park in Hinesville. A resident reported being attacked by the fox on Sunday near the park and is now receiving follow-up medical care. Jesse Cole, the owner of the Savannah Bananas, has been named the 2026 Georgian of the Year by the Georgia Association of Broadcasters. For more on this story, head over to WJCL.com.
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1: We're hanging with Kenny Chesney all this week. It's B-Dub. Kenny's got the new album, Silver Sands Marina, as you know. He's playing stadiums again in 2027. And we talk to Mr. Chesney in the next hour.

tomorrow morning. My drama with food delivery, a really odd experience where someone was just walking around my yard in the middle of the night. We'll talk about that tomorrow morning on the Bobby Bones Show.

106.9, Savannah's number one for new country. Jason Aldean just got one heck of an end of tour gift, and apparently Facebook Marketplace is where country stars shop now. More on that, the breakdown brought to you by Boot Barn, Keep West.

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1: Chase Matthew just finished opening for Jason Aldean, and apparently a thank you card wasn't going to cut it. For an end-of-tour gift, Chase bought Jason a 1968 Pontiac Le Mans convertible off Facebook Marketplace. Why 68? It's a nod to Jason's My Kind of Party and that line about pulling up in a 68. Chase says he spent the last couple months getting the car dialed in and adding his own touches before surprising Jason with it, which is incredibly cool. But also, Chase, you've now completely screwed every future opening act. What are you supposed to get Jason Aldean next year? A ranch? A helicopter? The state of Georgia? That's your breakdown.
0: From the Hilton Head Buick GMC Cadillac Traffic Center, this is Bob Traffic.
2: Looking at a little bit of congestion leaving town in some spots, including up towards Port Wentworth on Augusta Road northbound. You're slowing down there at times as you pass Jimmy Deloach Parkway up towards Interstate 95, passing that same intersection on Jimmy Deloach Parkway westbound, slowing down, getting over towards the interstate as well. And delays through Georgetown now on Abercorn Street westbound. You're slowing down there a little bit before Veterans Parkway. Those delays continuing over westbound towards Ogeechee Road. Another traffic update in minutes. I'm Zach Grizzle.
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13: For the afternoon, a mix of sun and clouds with a slight chance for a shower. Temperatures will be warm in the upper 80s. Tonight, mostly clear with fog developing late, lows in the upper 60s. And for Thursday, another warm day with highs in the upper 80s with a slight chance for an afternoon thunderstorm. That's your forecast. I'm WJCL 22 Storm Tracker meteorologist Jonathan Myers.

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0: 106.9, Savannah's number one for new country. Luke Bryan and Jason Aldean teaming up for the Double Down Tour in Las Vegas, December 11th at Allegiant Stadium. 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
2: 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Lainey Wilson here. This is my new song, Phone Keys Wallet. 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
1: Kenny Chesney talks stadiums and compares it with the Sphere. What kind of vibe are we going to get when he's headed back out into the big rooms? That's next.
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1: Speed up Kenny Chesney going back out into stadiums in 2027. Compare that to, you know, the Sphere, which is so timed out. You have a little more freedom at a stadium show.
2: Yeah, I mean, we could change a little bit of it. You know, especially the second summer we did it, we were a lot more comfortable than we were the first summer. So we got to a point where, okay, maybe we can manipulate this, and if I want to add some songs, we can do that. We found ways to do that. But yeah, you're right. Going out and playing in outside, and we have control of everything, is very freeing. I mean, I can stop the show and talk if I want, which I rarely do, but I can stop. We can add songs here and there, and we're looking forward to that. You know, we haven't been in that environment. You know, by the time we do it, it will have been 3 years. So I think me and the band, the whole Rode family, is looking very forward to feeling that energy, and especially the connection with the audience that we built. Because there's, you know, playing Sphere was great for us in so many ways, and I absolutely loved it. But there's a very unique feeling when you roll into a certain town and that audience is there, and they're so thrilled that you're in their town. You know, there's a certain ownership they take of it, and I'm looking forward to feeling that energy again.
1: I'm looking forward to you sprinting up to the top of the stadium and posting with the football helmets, man. That's one of my favorite things. It's just like
2: that's one of my favorite things. It's like it's almost like an empty church up there.
1: Yeah,
2: you know, like I guess because I played sports, I'm big on tradition, and I'm big on I'm very superstitious. And I started doing that early on a Friday night before our Saturday shows. And I could just go up there and just be by myself, and knowing that the next night there's going to be thousands of people in that place watching us do what we do, and knowing that you know, I just wanted to gauge the reason that I originally did it is because I knew how far it was for, you know, when I'm on stage and I can gauge and I can look up to the very last row up there, right? But I wanted to know how far it was when you're looking from the last row down to the stage. I wanted to know how far I had to mentally and emotionally go to reach that person. And that's originally why I did it.
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6: Heads up, word of trouble in town now. Crash on I-516 northbound, getting past Ogeechee Road at exit 3, right before I-16 exit 5, with some slight delays stacking up there. Also taking a look at congestion as you're leaving town in spots, including up towards Port Wentworth. Delays building now on Jimmy Deloach Parkway westbound, getting past Augusta Road, as well as Augusta Road northbound, passing that same intersection. You're slowing down up towards 95, but picking up once you're past the interstate. Another traffic update in minutes. I'm Zach Grizzle.
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1: You've heard the expression, it's a marathon, not a sprint. 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

0: 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This is Bob Traffic.
1: Heads up now, a couple of crashes to be aware of through town. Over on I-516 northbound, a crash there getting past Ogeechee Road at exit 3, a little bit before I-16 at exit 5. Then also over towards Chatham, trouble on Pooler Parkway southbound. That's a crash nearing Interstate 95, some slight delays in that area, and congestion on I-16 westbound between Chatham Parkway, exit 162, over towards Dean Forest Road, exit 160. Another traffic update in minutes. I'm Zach Grizzle.
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106.9, Savannah's number one for new country. There is now an acceptable date to put up your Halloween decorations. Apparently, some of you have been breaking the rules since August. We'll get into that next.

0: So October hits this week. Actually, the first day of October is tomorrow, which means you can finally put the 12-foot skeleton in your yard without the neighbors judging you. Well, judging you as much. To B-Dub, a new poll asked when it's acceptable to start decorating for Halloween. About 40% of people say between October 1st and the 15th. Another 16% say anytime after Labor Day. Millennials are the most likely to want decorations up early, which makes sense. We've got mortgages, lower back pain, and apparently the emotional support of a giant inflatable ghost. My rule, October 1st, go nuts. Before Labor Day, calm down, Spirit Halloween. We're still grilling.
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3: Hey, it's Bobby Bones here with Amy. 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
4: Here's Kenny Chesney talking about renting out entire stadiums to rehearse for his tours.
5: 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I mean, for the last several years, we've opened our tour in Tampa, and we're going to do that again next summer. And we'll be there for a week before the first show. Well, that's the only way to do it.
3: Lady A's Charles Kelly has a rare blood cancer called multiple myeloma. 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
2: 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From the Hilton Head Buick GMC Cadillac Traffic Center, this is Bob Traffic.
6: Keeping eyes on reported trouble now in town. I-516 northbound crash there reportedly between Ogeechee Road exit 3 and I-16 exit 5. Also keeping eyes now over towards Pooler Parkway. A reported crash near southbound lanes nearing Interstate 95. There are some slight delays also as you're leaving town in spots, including I-16 westbound. You're sluggish a bit getting past Chatham Parkway exit 162 over towards 95. That's exit 157. Another traffic update in minutes. I'm Zach Grizzle.
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18: I'm Emma Hamilton with the WJCL 22 News Team. John County Sheriff Richard Coleman is launching a new gang unit. The sheriff says that this will be a dedicated team of 4 to 5 investigators focused specifically on gang activity. Happening tonight, Republican congressional nominee Jim Kingston is hosting a roundtable discussion with Georgia Governor Brian Kemp and Savannah business leaders. Kingston and Democratic nominee Amanda Hollowell are vying for Georgia's first congressional district seat this November. Those headlines and more coming up on WJCL 22 News tonight.
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Drew Baldridge put out an album a couple weeks back called Faith Farm Family, and well, it's available everywhere you can buy or stream music. 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

0: 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That's his new single. 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
2: Looking at a little bit of congestion as you're leaving town in spots, including over on Abercorn Street westbound, slowing down there passing Middle Ground Road. Towards Veterans Parkway, those delays picking up as you move westbound over towards Ogeechee Road. And also currently keeping an eye up towards Port Wentworth on Augusta Road northbound. You're slowing down there a tad bit, getting past Jimmy DeLoge Parkway up towards Interstate 95. That's a look at traffic. I'm Zach Grizzle.
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11: For the afternoon, a mix of sun and clouds with a slight chance for a shower. Temperatures will be warm in the upper 80s. Tonight, mostly clear with fog developing late, lows in the upper 60s. And for Thursday, another warm day with highs in the upper 80s with a slight chance for an afternoon thunderstorm. That's your forecast. I'm WJCL 22 Storm Tracker meteorologist Jonathan Myers.

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1: We are three quarters of the way through the year, if you could believe it. I feel like January 1st was just the blink of an eye ago. But yeah, it is. It's the fourth quarter. Start tomorrow. It is the final stretch of 2026. May it rest in peace soon enough. It's been a crazy one.

tomorrow morning. My drama with food delivery. A really odd experience where someone was just walking around my yard in the middle of the night. We'll talk about that tomorrow morning on the Bobby Bones Show.

106.9, Savannah's number one for new country. Apparently, the 80s are back in one very noticeable way, and your bathroom counter may need more hairspray. More on that in just a minute.

0: Lemon's hair is getting bigger again. And no, that's not a comment I'm brave enough to make without Glamour magazine backing me up. Apparently, hairstyles from the 80s are making a comeback. And the theme is volume. Madonna's high ponytail, for instance. Cindy Crawford's giant blowout. Julia Roberts' messy curls. Dolly Parton's perm curls. Diana Ross's natural curls. Even Princess Diana's flipped out ends. Basically, after years of sleek, straight, perfectly controlled hair, we're bringing back the philosophy of, what if my hair entered the room about 4 seconds before I did? Honestly, I'm here for it. Mostly because I'm 43, and anything coming back from the 80s makes me feel vintage instead of old. The
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11: Looking at a little bit of congestion as you're leaving town in spots, including over on Abercorn Street westbound, slowing down there passing Middle Ground Road. Towards Veterans Parkway, those delays picking up as you move westbound over towards Ogeechee Road. And also currently keeping an eye up towards Port Wentworth on Augusta Road northbound. You're slowing down there a tad bit, getting past Jimmy DeLoge Parkway up towards Interstate 95. That's a look at traffic. I'm Zach Grizzle.
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I'm Chase Matthew. Here's my new song, Holding It Down. Holding It Down. Holding It Down is about the small town heroes realizing you don't got to leave your small town to be

106.9, Savannah's number one for new country. I just want to say thank you for listening and being here, part of the family. I'm at B-Dub Radio on Instagram. I would love to get to know you a little bit. Let me know where you're listening, what you're up to tonight.

morning, my drama with food delivery, a really odd experience where someone was just walking around my yard in the middle of the night. We'll talk about that tomorrow morning on the Bobby Bones Show.

106.9, number one for new country. Country music is absolutely bullying the rest of the music industry right now, and Ella Langley is leading the charge. More on that, the breakdown brought to you by the Home Depot. Atlantic.

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1: Country music is having itself a year. Chart data put out the 10 highest selling songs released in 2026 so far. And half of the top 10 are country songs. Even crazier, Ella Langley has two of them. I Can't Love You Anymore with Morgan Wallen is number 6, and Be Her is number 1 overall. Now remember, Choosing Texas came out in 2025 technically, or that one would be on the list as well. Luke Combs also has two in the top 10 with Be By You and Sleepless in a Hotel Room. So country's got 5 of the 10 biggest selling new songs of the year, including number 1. At this point, country music isn't crossing over. Everybody else is crossing into our lane. That's your breakdown.
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5: For the afternoon, a mix of sun and clouds with a slight chance for a shower. Temperatures will be warm in the upper 80s. Tonight, mostly clear with fog developing late, lows in the upper 60s. And for Thursday, another warm day with highs in the upper 80s with a slight chance for an afternoon thunderstorm. That's your forecast. I'm WJCL 22 Storm Tracker meteorologist Jonathan Myers.

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6: 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While we're there, we can show you how to pull the emergency disconnect in a power failure. 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How do I know? 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
1: Enjoy the rest of your night. Coming up on the show tomorrow, more with Kenny Chesney and more details on how to get you to Vegas to see Jason Aldean and Luke Bryan at Allegiant Stadium. All coming up tomorrow.

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1: Tomorrow morning, my drama with food delivery, a really odd experience where someone was just walking around my yard in the middle of the night. 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